WDR 2. Right from the start, you were a thief, you stole my heart, and I, you were.

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I'm not the only one.

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1: Now this is not the time or the place for broken-hearted people.

eventually. So if our time is running out, day after day, we'll make the mundane a masterpiece. Oh my, my, oh my, my love, I take one look at you, you're taking me out.